0: 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Velkommen til Betjøheim.
1: Per vart her nødt arbeidsleir. 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

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But I promise you, little girl, I'm coming home to you.

I'm just best to good letter we for you. Vi tjokkar heima sig Irish Pop Ungdom FH. Øysni Pop Quiz, Kvörsfrutjagvald og live tonelager, vörst leiakvöld. Irish Pop.